We don't believe you, cause we the people are still here in the rear, yo, we don't need you. You ain't a killing off good young nigga move. When we get hungry, we eat the same fucking food. The

All right, live on the radio from the stage of my father's place at LIRFM. How about it? Let's hear it for Mercury recording artist Carolyn Moss.

city I once knew as home is teetering on the edge of radioactive oblivion. A 300,000 degree baptism by nuclear fire. I'm not sorry. We had it coming. 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

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Monday vibes, Black vibes and tunes. 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

cannot stop vibes. 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At vibes, now them ask her what vibes. You almost said the King of Fire represent the Dunwoods of Black Vibes and Tunes. 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With Rosla watching her Dan Element, I want to them fool them with the Bubba. I watch them with the Paralyzer. Keep it burning, I'm a can't cool. Every Wednesday, you don't know 7 to 8. Keeping it burning and can't cool. King of Fire presenting. 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

FM. That's the dial. Truths and rights, that is what we are dealing with. Good music for good people.

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A reggae music we are play from the night to the day.

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1: 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This is the Admiral Tibet, Mr. Reality at Enders. 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It's last year.
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One blood tune, I read. 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We said that every Wednesday. Yeah, man, 78, you don't know, don't be late.

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2: 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This one is on Bombshell. Anything goes when we ride. You heard?
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This is Ziggy, listen up now. Girl, I really need to tell you this. Just can't live without your love and tenderness. This is Ziggy right about now. 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

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You almost said the King of Fire represents the Dunwoods of Black Vibes and Tunes. 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With Rosla watching her Dan Element, I want to them fool them with the Bubba. I watch them with the Paralyzer. Keep it burning, I'm a Can't Cool every Wednesday. You don't know 7 to 8. Keeping it burning and Can't Cool, King of Fire presented. Jah is my lifeline. Protect me from the plagues, I'm in the night time. All the way he's made my light shine. Be in the right place at the right time. Mr. Bubba, safe if I fight crime. Live.

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0: Something I got happen to you. Something bad I got happen to you. If you're this Jap people.
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0: Moves now, no.
1: All I know is so you know your real friends, you know who your real people are.
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1: Move with the time. Up to the time, up to the time.
2: Just
1: once I become Mario.
2: Hey, if you don't know who your real friends are, wait till you stand right.
1: Hey, Martin Crew.
2: Quick, you see the real general them from Ubad Mind.
1: But you see right now, me go play back a tune, pants up. 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One Tribe Sound, Pisces, my sub. Big up yourself, bitch.
2: Mm-hmm.
1: Well, lazy Mr. Lasses.

0: Remember, I always say get money gangsters, big up all the crew, we say GMG.
1: Nothing make it in a life, them just one way you watch.
0: Work hard for some paves.
1: In this world, bad mind no. Envy in a some boy, turn up and book. Them are your friend when you're smart.
2: As we get a little bit,
1: them tell you.
0: Some of them say them are your friend, but them no want to see you rich nowhere.
1: You want things and
0: them no want to see you have nothing in a life. Them no want to see you rich forward. But say right now, all I know is know your real friends.
1: Some say,
0: yeah.
1: Know your real friends are waiting to start rise.
0: Right now,
1: they
0: play tune for me gangsta, and we know say so you love the dollar sign, you love the paper. You work hard, you do your 9 to 5.
1: You need nothing.
0: All I know say so you do your 9 to 5 to get some money, get some paper right now. Work for the dollar sign. Yeah.
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1: Everybody knows that. From the coming in, my money you fit about. 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
0: 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I know some money I pay. Money, money, money.

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0: Wear on a thing. Wear on a high heels.
1: See him, so you take...
0: Wear on a clothes.
1: We were
0: I pop, make ya. Is it Josie? We pick up Nassim in our house too. Like of yourself, babes.
2: 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And that means say.
0: We pick up Helen.
2: 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Got the money. 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
0: Bust a blank for my friend Pooper.
1: Man of the wickedest thing. 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
1: Top the press.
0: Yeah. 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Yo, big up all the gangsters that we lose right now. Ultimate sound out of the press. Remember me tell you it's all about the new sensation Tinker of Ultimate Sound.

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0: One time, we all stop broke like that. That's even one.
1: Big about me, you never know, say, believe in yourself.
0: Cash time, boy.
1: Got to get bigger and better.
0: Cash time, yeah. Buy out the bar, shots time.
2: Emotion, Jacobs, and now watch mine. 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
1: All right, now, play a tune for my bad girl, them now. Yes, baby.
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1: Listen, love, this is Jimmy Romang, and right now you're locked into Black and Vibes. Nah, Black Vibes and Tunes. Blessed love, massive. This is Jimmy Romagan. And right now, you're locked into Black Vibes and Tunes right here on 99.2 FM. FRS, keep it locked every Wednesday from 7 to 8 p.m. Dan no Boba, Dan Element. Hands, keep it up.
2: Alright, massive.
3: But this one I know I don't sing song. Them a look a hype for a sting song. Tell him Michi, tell him King Kong. That bullet in a belly for the Ingram. Me try by him in as a shot a fling from. And my style them a sing and make a thing from. Where them Tony God, where them get the king from. Them dead to me while I defend.

0: All right, massive. Remember me tell you tonight, we have Josie in our house. What's up? Good evening, Josie.
1: What's up?
0: Remember me tell you, it's all about the new dancing school. Me here say we have a new dancing teacher called Josie. What you offer the people? What you want to tell the people in Stuttgart about the dancing thing?
1: Yeah, you guys, if you want to learn like Afrobeat dance and dancehall, just come to Medina Dance School in Bad Cannstatt. Or just call me at 01-73-74-24-661 and then we can make an appointment.
0: Mom.
1: And yeah, I don't know what to say. It's my first time in the studio, so.
0: Don't be too nervous. Remember, you're doing it good. Everything is good right now. Yeah.
1: Yeah, so if you guys are interested, just give me a call or just come over there. I will be there every Friday at 20 o'clock. And yeah, I'll be happy when some of you just come over there.
0: Yeah, what do you have to tell the people in Dutch? What can you tell?
1: Ja,
0: the
1: Leute,
0: people?
1: Also ich bin Josie, ich bin Nigerianerin, ne? Also und ich liebe Tanzen, ich liebe Afrobeat Tanzen, Dancehall Tanzen, ich liebe es und ich würde das gerne mit jedem von euch teilen, der das genauso leidenschaftlich liebt. 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
0: okay,
1: euch
0: I wanna ask something. Is it based on age or it
1: no
0: matter?
1: No, it doesn't matter. You can be how old you ever be or how old you are. It doesn't matter. Dancing is nothing about age.
0: Yeah, no. I just want the people to know.
1: No, the people. Yeah.
0: Yeah.
1: Dancing is nothing about age, so everyone can dance at dance or Afrobeat. If you feel like it, then you can do it.
0: All right. Where is it again?
1: At Bad Cannstatt Medina Medina Dance School. You can Google it, and then you will see the street, or you just call me.
0: Can you give the people the contact?
1: My contact.
0: Yeah. The people need to know a contact where they where they can contact you if they wanna get to the school.
1: Yes.
0: They need to talk to people.
1: Yes.
0: What are the contacts?
1: 01-73-74-24-661. This is my number. You just call me and we make an appointment.
0: All right. So people, get it right now. It's all about the dancing school.

0: the selector man of Peace Boy Charm.
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0: well, he's a juggler's crew. 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
0: 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Mad up, mad up, mad up, mad up.
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0: 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Big up all the man that one knows that right now you take care of a woman, but of flowers after coming to work, buying a little bit of wine, taking everything cool and easy. I see right now.

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0: How can you say to me?
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0: I see right now, I want to big up my friends in the Cologne, Easy Mr. Arms. I'm going to play a German artist right now. 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
1: You don't know, so we are going to leave it up right now. Yeah, man.
0: That's the one gentleman fit Kippletown.
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0: Want to thank you, thank you, thank you to all listeners. I'm out. Goodbye. Cut me on next on Wednesday.

0: No bad vibes in our side. 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
1: Up to me. 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
0: Big up each and everybody who's part of Black Vibes and Tunes. Larger Bubba, Bensco, Paralyzer, Simon, the whole crew. It's Wednesday again. And a special one. We got a guest on the line from Ghana. Man called Black Prophet. Big time singer. Who is gonna give us some insight to his music later on your Black Vibes and Tunes. FRS 99.2 FM. We're gonna listen to some of his music.

0: Africa raised many kings and queens. An ex-son from Africa is going by the name of Black Prophet, a big singer, producer, edutainer, songwriter from the Ghana. Welcome to Black Vibes and Tunes. Welcome to your FRS, Black Prophet.
1: Yes, I give thanks and blessings, you know. In the house again, Black Prophet, here to elevate and educate people, you know.
0: Yes.
1: For the music, you know.
0: It's Black Vibes and Black Prophet. So it's about the African heritage, first of all. So stepping in the footsteps of Lucky Dube and many more, like, yeah, how does it feel to fill that gap, generation gap, and come up like a leader of the new generation? How is this responsibility and the weight you have to carry?
1: Well, I say it's a blessing to have life, you know?
0: Yes.
1: And I give thanks to life that music chose me from I was a child.
0: See?
1: You know, and music brought me this far. So it's a blessing that I can do the music that I do and elevate and educate people, you know?
0: Yeah, man, and perform the work. So how did it come up? When did you get into touch with the music, like naturally as a youth, and how did it came up? Can you give us a little history?
1: Well, I would say, like I said, music chose me.
0: Okay.
1: So my first cry out of my mother's womb was my first song, you know? And then, you know, when I was like 3 years old as a kid, 3-4 years old as a kid, in my neighborhood where I grew up, every child that has a birthday party, make sure they call their mother, they cry to their mother to invite me to their birthday party so I can dance, you know. I used to be a very good dancer when I was 3-4 years old.
0: Okay.
1: So that's how the entertainment started. And then when I was 8 years old, I started playing with a band. And it just went on and on till now.

0: Now you hit the big stages all over the world. Yeah, so.
1: Yeah, now luckily we got blessed with a producer like Dean Fraser.
0: Yeah.
1: Who has put me on as his new artist.
0: Right.
1: So as we see, we have an album out called Stories of Life, which is about to take the world to a shock.
0: Uh-huh.
1: The album is also considered for the Grammy Awards.
0: Right. No respect.
1: So there's a lot of
0: big things in the making, big time. Yeah. So when did this collaboration with the Fraser camp? When did it start to prosper, and when did you make the link?
1: Well, I make the link with Dean Fraser a long time ago.
0: Okay.
1: In Africa.
0: Uh-huh.
1: And then we kept going back and forth, talking, and he invited me to go to Jamaica, and I went to Jamaica a few times, and then we did the first song, which is on the Jubilation album called Good Feeling.
0: Yes, sir.
1: You know, and then after that last Good Feeling album, we went back and forth to Jamaica, and Dean Fraser invited me. I went back and forth, and it took us 2 years to do this new Stories of Life album.
0: Yeah, man. Good things take time.
1: Yeah, man. Good things take long time to come, man.
0: Yeah, and music is no rush thing. So, yeah, like being part of this huge camp with Taurus Riley and the big band, and now distributing your music over VP Records. How do you see the business side with contracts and labels? And because many people in music have the opinion that it's better to be independent and be their own boss in some

0: Well, as for me, you know, I grew up as a street boy, you know.
1: Yeah.
0: I used to play music in the marketplaces in Accra.
1: See?
0: I used to play music in the marketplaces. I used to play music for prostitute women.
1: Uh-huh.
0: And that is how I survived in Africa. I used to be nobody, you know.
1: Mm-hmm.
0: Until God bless us to this level that we are where we are today. And for me, it's a blessing to work with Dean Fraser, and it's a blessing to work with VP. I don't want to make stress. I just want to do music to elevate the people and educate people, you know?
1: And this was the next step, and you had to take it to bring your music to a greater audience. So the next song I'm going to play from you is called Righteous Hustlers, and dedicated to all the struggling youths out there. And yeah, the message is positivity, keep your focus and do your thing. So later on we got more insight from Black Prophet, and yeah, we gonna hear you.
0: Yeah, man.
2: Woo! Adiba.

0: shooting and shooting, but a righteous hustler is somebody who is making his own living and his family's living, for in my eyes. So when did you write this song, and was there a special moment in time when you felt like I had to do a song like this?
1: Well, this song was written like 6-7 years ago.
0: Okay.
1: Because I look at a lot of people, they come with two faces, you know?
0: Right.
1: 1 minute they say they love you, the next minute they stab you in your back.
0: See?
1: I mean,
0: they will eat and drink with you.
1: Yeah, man, you have people who will sell their own soul.
0: True.
1: To get something. They will sell their brother's soul to get something, you know what I mean?
0: Yeah.
1: So I'm saying, a lot of people are trying to be gangsters, but they are not righteous.
0: See?
1: A lot of people are trying to be tough, but actually they're supposed to be conscious and righteous, and not to prove to mankind what you can do.
0: Yeah.
1: It's better you prove to the Jah, that you have life and you can teach other people the right things to do in life as well, you know?
0: Same.
1: Other people can learn from you the good things, good ways. So it's about righteous hustling.
0: Right.
1: No matter how hard your hustle is, make sure you don't step in anybody's shoes, you know?
0: Same.
1: Cross anybody's line, don't hurt nobody.
0: Yeah,
1: do your thing in a conscious way and survive and feed your family.
0: Right.
1: It's the most important thing.
0: Right. So friends and family, they give you enough support and enough strength over the years. This is one very important base, or the most important base, I guess. But how is it for you to step up now and get used to this kind of role model, like teaching also upcoming youths who trying their thing in a music in Africa and all over the world, and to be one who made it, like give them a positive example? And what is your message to these youths who do trying to make their way in a music?
1: Well, I would say that every 1,000 miles begins with a step.
0: All right.
1: So your first step should be humbleness, loyalty, and have respect to all kinds under the sun.
0: Sin.
1: Well, if you have a hard life in life, you should appreciate whatever comes your way, whether it being good or bad.
0: Mm-hmm.
1: In that way, you have something to talk about when the right time comes, because musically, to be on top is not just having the voice.
0: Yes.
1: You need to have good manners, good way of talking to people, good way of dealing with people, respect to all human beings under the sun, you know, have love.
0: True.
1: I mean, love stands for all, and once you love the music will bless you. Because the music is a spirit, you know?
0: Right.
1: Once you don't love it and you don't treat the music with right, it will leave you.
0: You also got serious songs which name and point serious matters. One of this is Masses. This is the next song I'm gonna play now. Do you want to say something about it in advance?
1: Well,
0: about the song,
1: Masses was written because in Africa the politicians, they make money and then they take the money and bank it in the Switzerland banks, like in a foreign bank. And then they send their children away from Africa to the international schools.
0: True.
1: And they leave the poor people in Africa to suffer.
0: Right.
1: Meanwhile, while everybody's jumping and dancing, I want to be the one who sings about the truth that is not being talked about, the truth that has been hidden.
0: Yes.
1: You know what I mean? So I say, when the leaders get greedy and selfish, I like to know who suffers the most. It's the masses, it's the people.
0: Right.
1: Because I do my music for the people, you know.
0: True. Masses.
1: And when the leaders get greedy and selfish, I like to know who goes through the pain, who suffers every day. It's the poor people.
0: True.
1: It's the people, the children on the street with no mother, no father. They are the people who suffer when the leaders get greedy.
0: Yeah. True Talk, Real Talk, Masses, Black Prophet, big song, serious music, serious reggae music.

0: Yes, when the leaders get selfish and greedy, tell me who is gonna suffer the most. Blessed are the humble and the meek, the poor and the needy. Black Prophet there, Black Vibes and Tunes, 99.2 FM, FRS, your free radio for Stuttgart, to all over the world.
1: Music of only vanity and no love for humanity shall fade away.
0: Yes, Black Prophet, before you mentioned the educational system, the university thing, in the next interview, Mr. You talking about.

0: language or profession or whatever, and you go to a next country and they are not accepted there. So in these times where no teachers are out there, who is gonna be the student, and what is the thing which was teaching you the most? Is it a certain person, or where you get the most experience from?
1: I say, first of all, I give thanks for the life.
0: Yes.
1: To Jah, for the life that has been given to me.
0: Yeah.
1: Through my days in my life, all the things I've gone through, it was hard life, but it was only to make me stronger when this day come.
0: Yes, trials
1: and when courses. When I talk about the document and stuff, I'm saying, you know, in Africa, they talk about UN, the people say UN and everything, yeah. United Nations,
0: yeah.
1: They talk about all human rights.
0: True.
1: But you know, in Africa, when we have our African passport, like a Ghanaian passport,
0: mm-hmm.
1: or a Nigerian passport,
0: yeah.
1: You know, the African passport has no value.
0: Okay.
1: They don't respect the African passport,
0: yes.
1: In the West.
0: True.
1: So if you go to Africa, you go to school in Africa, in Ghana, wherever, you go to school and you get a big degree.
0: Yeah.
1: You know, you come up with a good degree from the university,
0: yeah.
1: And you bring it to Europe, you have to start all over again. It's not valid.
0: Yeah, and this is not fair.
1: It is not fair.
0: We are talking about equal rights
1: and justice under the sun.
0: Yeah.
1: You know, when they go to Africa to thief the gold and the diamonds and things and the oil, it's okay. It's okay. They do it.
0: Yeah.
1: But once we come here with our normal documents, it has no value. It has no respect.
0: Yeah.
1: So somebody has to give equal rights and justice among all race.
0: Yeah.
1: Whether you're black or white or green,
0: we
1: all have same blood under our skin, and we must be respected.
0: Yeah, man. So you have to stand up and talk about and sing about the right and not the wrongs. And
1: name
0: the wrongs too, but don't take the system as it is, and do something and name it. So
1: the people, I believe that the people will be more happier if there was no borders of money and borders of who has right and who is wrong.
0: Yeah.
1: You know, everybody could just appreciate everybody for who they are,
0: man,
1: and respect
0: so
1: everybody. And we live together under the sun as one people.
0: True. Yes. So these politics and tribal tensions and the youths form gangs. How do you see the recent development in the world? And what is your way to deal with it?
1: Well, my way to deal with it is to play music and sing consciousness.
0: True.
1: Because I like to educate the people why they dance.
0: Uh-huh.
1: You know, when you finish dancing, you go home, you said, but the guy said something, you know, that really makes sense. And you learn.
0: Uh-huh.
1: Right now, too many people are dancing and shaking their body instead of learning.
0: Yeah.
1: You know what I mean? So I and I come with music that you can educate and elevate yourself from.
0: Yes, give the people something to remember.
1: Give them people something to think about. You know, when you listen to the new album, every song, every track on there has got something to say about humanity.
0: See? The next song we are going to play is called Good Feeling, featuring Dean Fraser.
1: Just
0: was watching the video. It's also a nice video. Where did you shoot the video?
1: Yeah, man, the video was shot in Dortmund, you know?
0: In
1: Europe, Germany,
0: See. So, me just go drop Good Feeling. We have a good feeling, a good vibe tonight with Black Prophet here on FRS 99.2. Tune is called Good Feeling. Listen to it and full joy.

0: Blush.
1: Yes, tune to Bad Me Up, we bring it from the start. Check out the latest album of Black Prophet all over the internet. Check it out.

Yes, if you don't plant, you cannot reap. Seems like Black Prophets, him doing thing for a long time, and now it's time to see the fruits growing, and it's good that way. So, yeah, how

0: which is promoted over here. So, and yeah, so people associate always bad things with Africa. Like, for example, Ebola, AIDS, everything comes from Africa, which is proven that it's not right. But still, the mass media promote it like that over here. So how is it for you to see this everyday life in action?
1: I would say that I was born and grew in Africa.
0: Sin?
1: And I never see Ebola yet or HIV yet. So I've seen poverty.
0: True.
1: But you see, people of the West are trying to make Africa look bad. I mean, some people say, oh, there are some lions on the street, there are snakes in the bush, you know, everything, everywhere.
0: Little
1: it's
0: things,
1: so negative. I mean, when you watch documentaries about Africa, most of the time it's all negative.
0: Yeah, true.
1: But I think there is a reason why the West tried to paint Africa so bad, so that people's mind does not go on the good things they are taking away from Africa.
0: Yeah, and then maybe it's also about like lower this tradition and the culture of ages and hundreds of ages and a long, long time, and just to make the youths them shaky, because that they don't know anymore what they believe.
1: I tell you, Africa is the home of all race.
0: Yeah.
1: Africa is the home of all race. You know, I can bleach myself and perm my hair and become white.
0: Yeah.
1: But white people cannot bleach themselves and perm their hair to be black.
0: Yeah.
1: So that means all race came from black.
0: Yeah.
1: You know, out of darkness you can get light.
0: Tell them, yeah, man.
1: You know what I mean? So it is one people under the sun.
0: True.
1: And Africa feeds the world.
0: Uh-huh.
1: Africa is because of Africa, that's why we have mobile phones. It's because of Africa that we have a lot of oil.
0: Yep.
1: It's because of Africa, that's why there's a lot of mineral, diamonds and things in the West where people can use.
0: Yeah, right.
1: You know what I mean? People die for these things in Africa.
0: True.
1: I think it's about time people give Africa the respect it deserves and what it needs.
0: Yes. And it's about time
1: Africa
0: that...
1: is a lovely place to be.
0: Yeah. And still... Even if there is this suffering, the people have joy and respect for each other. And yeah, I maybe never see it around here, so yeah.
1: I tell you something. In Africa, I know people who share their last meal with you.
0: Yeah.
1: And they are still happy. They don't know what they have to eat tomorrow, but they share their last meal. In Europe, when you go to visit somebody, you have to make appointment a week before you go. And when you go, you have to tell them if you come, you're going to eat with them.
0: Yeah.
1: So they prepare the food when you come.
0: Yeah.
1: In Africa, you go and people, you knock on the door and you can eat.
0: Yeah.
1: And you can laugh and you can play, you know.
0: Yeah.
1: People have peace. In Africa, people smile on the street. In the West, people do not smile on the street.
0: Yeah.
1: Everybody is afraid of something.
0: See.
1: But what are the people afraid of? People must learn to live life.
0: Right.
1: And don't be afraid of nothing, because you came with nothing and you shall go with nothing.
0: So it said, yeah, man. Next song, Tell Them Again, featuring Ivan. Tell Them One More Time, Black Prophet, Musical.ly.
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0: One of my favorite songs from long time. Video bad same way.
3: Black prophet, and if you know what's the rest, stop burning them without apology. You hear me?
4: You don't know, sir. So the fire can't cool down.
3: Fire can't cool.
4: Yeah, all yeah.

Don't hesitate to check out all the other upcoming reggae singers, reggae and dancehall singers from the Ghana, like Ivan, Ras Kuku, and all of them. Nof, nof, big talents over there.

0: Yes, it seems like we are running out of time soon. We got another 11 minutes to talk to Black Prophet and listen to his music. So, Black Prophet, nowadays it's about blending musical genres and overcome borders within like these categories in a music. So there's one song I like to play next, which is called Let Me Do My Thing. And it's like symbolic of your way, like if you work hard and go for your goal and go it in the right way, you're gonna reach it one day. So you want to say something about the combination with Kwakeze?
1: Yeah man, that is music for African, mixing the African elements, and some reggae. Uh-huh. Yeah man, but what I really would like you to listen to is the new one featuring Dwayne Stevie Sing.
0: Yes, we have this one lined up already, but we want to make the audience know that you are a versatile artist and you can change styles like, whoa. Okay, next one called Let Me Do My Thing for all the hardworking people out there.
2: 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And blemish your flow, get slavish. Oh. It's the most infamous baby.
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0: Yes, so far so good. Black Prophet, Quarkets, waving the banner for Gambian Ghanaian music, African music. Next one is a Jamaican link up with Dwayne Stevenson, the man from August Town. We have to bring one, two more songs and give the audience a sneak peek and introduction to the album, available all over the internet. Let's cool it down and bring some reggae music, roots rock reggae music.
1: Mama Africa,
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This is Black Vibes and Tunes, Artist Portrait. Today with Black Prophet Dr. Ghana. Enough respect, enough thanks for the energy, for the time, and of course for the music.

Yes, every good thing is coming to an end. As the show goes down to 8 o'clock, Enough Respect goes out to everybody involved in Black Vibes and Tunes program. We got Booba, Paralyzer, Bensko, Simon. Special guest today, Black Prophet. Big up Stony, same way, Easy Pepsi, the all of them. The next song we are going to play is a collaboration again.

0: Black Prophet, we got 3 more minutes. Do you have something to say to our audience? Any message to the people on air and online?
1: Well, I'll say everybody out there should keep up the good heart and stay blessed. Keep your head above the water under any circumstances. And Jah will bless us all for our hard work and our hard struggle. Well, everybody should check the new album, Stories of Life, featuring Taros Riley and Dwayne Stevenson, all produced by Dean Fraser in the Top Gong Studio and Penthouse Studio, you know?
0: Big thing.

0: All right, live on the radio from the stage of my father's place at LIRFM. How about it? Let's hear it for Mercury recording artist Carolyn Moss.
1: Thank you.

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0: 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While I was playing in the beginning, the mood all changed. 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
1: But I kept rhyming and set brain in next cipher. Best believe somebody's paying the Pied Piper. All the pain inside amplified by the fact that I can't get by with my natural.